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2: 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Give you one more night to get this. 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
1: I'm at a party I don't wanna be at, and I don't ever wear a suit and tie yet. 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

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I know I should sleep, but the voices in my head go.

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